0: 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Live 24 hours a day. 7 days a week. 7 days a week.
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They play it tomorrow.

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Tell him, baby, baby, baby, baby, baby, baby, baby, baby, baby, baby, I'm on fire. I tell him, baby, baby, baby, baby, baby, baby, baby, baby, baby, baby, I'm a fireball.

DJ drops the beats, brings out my body heat. 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I rock my body hard, I sweat, I sweat, I sweat, I sweat, I sweat, I sweat, just like that.